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0: 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We get dirty so you don't have to. 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
0: 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After Dark with S&M Diesel. We get dirty so you don't have to. Sunny 94.

FM at 94.1 in Lacombe. The music you grew up with. It's Sunny 94's After Dark with S&M Diesel. We get dirty so you don't have to. Sunny 94.

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This week's question, geography. 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
0: 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You're busy. We get it. So are we. Gathering news and telling stories about our community. 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
2: 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If your bra hurts, slips, pokes, or just doesn't fit anymore, try Kim Timmits in downtown Red Deer. 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
3: 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On Wednesday, Graham St. Thomas was arrested after police searched his home and seized computers and electronic devices. St. Thomas now faces charges of distributing, possessing, and accessing child sexual abuse and exploitation materials and is due in Red Deer Court September 29th. Three candidates are currently in the running for one vacant councillor position in the Sylvan Lake by-election. Candidates have until October 5th to submit their nomination papers, meaning the list could grow in the coming weeks. Following that, a candidate forum is scheduled for October 28th, giving residents an opportunity to meet the candidates and ask questions. Then advance voting is scheduled for October 30th and 31st, with general voting set for November 2nd. Lacombe police are looking for information after two people broke into a storage shed at Lacombe Christian School early Tuesday morning. The suspects reportedly stole tools and jerry cans before leaving on bicycles pulling trailers. Police have released surveillance images in hopes of identifying them, and anyone who recognizes the individuals or has information is asked to contact Lacombe police or Crime Stoppers. Big Brothers Big Sisters of Lacombe District is looking for mentors through its annual 40 Mentors in 40 Days campaign. The organization says currently 54 youth in the community are on a wait list for a mentor, and Jen Hardy, BBBS's interim executive director, explains why mentors matter to youth.
4: They provide that guidance, that support, and that encouragement. It helps the youth build resilience and inspire confidence.
3: The campaign runs throughout September and into early October, and anyone interested in becoming a mentor can contact BBBS. And happening in the community tonight in Clive is FCSS Free Community Barbecue at the Community Hall, with doors open at 6 and dinner at 6:30. And Saturday in Bentley, enjoy the last farmer's market of the season from 2 to 4 p.m. at the Curling Rink. Don't miss a beat, stream us anywhere, download our Central Alberta online app. In other news, intermittent 911 outages were reported across Canada Thursday morning after issues with the network. Meanwhile, Elections Alberta says over 500,000 mail-in referendum ballots have been requested so far. And search crews in BC's backcountry made an unusual rescue this week when they stretchered an injured Great Dane off a mountain trail. Taking a look at sports, the Jays face the Rangers at 6. In the CFL Saturday, the Elks play the Argonauts at 1 and the Stamps host the Red Blacks at 5. And in NHL preseason action Saturday, 7 games, including the Jets at the Oilers at 6 o'clock. For more local sports, head to centralalbertaonline.com.
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5: Sunshine for today with a high of 23. Clear skies tonight with a low of +3 and a risk of frost. Mainly sunny tomorrow with a high of 24. Sunshine for Sunday and Monday with highs of 26 and 27. Then a mix of sun and cloud for Tuesday and a high of 20. Get your latest weather forecast by streaming the Windowmasters Red Deer online player at centralalbertaonline.com and the Central Alberta online app.
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0: From the Dirty Dancing soundtrack, it's Bill Medley and Jennifer Warnes, and I've had the time of my life. It's Sunny 94 and your Sunrise Show for the all-new Red Deer Dodge, always priced right up front. Good morning, my name is Adam Hamilton, filling in for Tank Montana today, and looking like another gorgeous day weather-wise, and it's going to last right through until at least the first day of fall on Tuesday. Perfect harvest weather as well. And thanks to all you farmers out there getting all the crops off and taking care of us. Thanks for all that you do. We've got music to keep you company as you're on the tractor today from Supertramp coming up next.
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0: It's Supertramp, and give a little bit. It's Sunny 94 and your sunrise show for the all-new Red Deer Dodge. My name is Adam Hamilton. We've got music on the way from the box before news with Aaron at 6:30. Look at your gorgeous weather forecast as well as we wrap up summer. Cyndi Lauper and ABBA on the way as well.
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1: 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Alert and Lacombe police are investigating after a Lacombe man was charged with distributing, possessing, and accessing child sexual abuse and exploitation materials. Police say the investigation started in April after a referral from the FBI concerning activity on Telegram. As a result, 35-year-old Graham St. Thomas was arrested Wednesday when police searched his home and seized electronic devices. He was released with court-imposed conditions and is due in Red Deer Court September 29th. Lacombe police are asking for the public's help identifying two suspects in a break-and-enter at Lacombe Christian School. Police say two people entered a storage shed on school property around 3 a.m. Tuesday and stole a number of tools and jerry cans. The suspects were then later seen leaving the area on bicycles with trailers attached. Surveillance images have been released, and residents and businesses are asked to check security or doorbell footage and report any information to Lacombe police or Crime Stoppers. Sylvan Lake residents will choose one new councillor in a November 2nd by-election. Three candidates have been nominated so far, but more could enter before nominations close October 5th. Residents can then meet the candidates and ask questions at a forum on October 28th, with advance polls opening October 30th and 31st ahead of Election Day, November 2nd. Big Brothers Big Sisters of the Lacombe District is looking for mentors through its annual 40 Mentors in 40 Days campaign. The organization says 54 youth in the community are currently on a wait list waiting for a mentor, and Jen Hardy, BBBS's interim executive director, explains why mentors matter to youth.
2: They provide that guidance, that support, and that encouragement. It helps the youth build resilience and inspire confidence.
1: The campaign runs throughout September and into early October, and anyone interested in becoming a mentor can contact BBBS. And happening in the community this afternoon in Lacombe is a PD Day pop-up skate at the Echo Energy Arena for $3 from 11 a.m. to 1 p.m. And tomorrow is Girls in Aviation Day at the Red Deer Regional Airport. Access news anytime and anywhere. Download our Central Alberta online app. In other headlines, the Canadian Medical Association has updated its code of ethics to clarify how doctors are expected to address racism and discrimination in healthcare. Meanwhile, the Bare Naked Ladies drew cheers from thousands of football fans on Thursday as they sang "O Canada" ahead of the Buffalo Bills' home opener. And Manitoba will remain on daylight savings time, joining Alberta, who have ended the practice of changing their clocks twice per year. Taking a look at sports, the Jays face the Rangers at 6 o'clock. In the CFL Saturday, the Elks play the Argonauts at 1 and the Stamps host the Red Blacks at 5. And in the NHL preseason action Saturday, 7 games, including the Jets at the Oilers at 6 o'clock. For more local sports, head to CentralAlbertaOnline.com.
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5: Sunshine for today with a high of 23. Clear skies tonight with a low of +3 and a risk of frost. Mainly sunny tomorrow with a high of 24. Sunshine for Sunday and Monday with highs of 26 and 27. Then a mix of sun and cloud for Tuesday and a high of 20. Get your latest weather forecast by streaming the Windowmasters Red Deer online player at CentralAlbertaOnline.com and the Central Alberta Online app.
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0: Knowing me, knowing you from ABBA, it's Sunny 94 and your sunrise show for the all-new Red Deer Dodge. My name is Adam Hamilton. Happy to have you with me this morning. And fall just around the corner, that would usually mean that the time change isn't too far away, but not anymore. The province of Alberta doing away with the time change, so we will keep our clocks the same year-round on daylight saving time, matching BC on that one. Also announced yesterday, the province of Manitoba is doing away with their time change as well, so they won't be changing their clocks anymore. So that only leaves Ontario, Quebec, and the Atlantic provinces that are still doing the time change. I'm wondering how long it will be until they do away with that as well. Interesting to note, I was talking to a friend of mine from Manitoba about that time change, and he thought it was weird that you drive an hour south now from where he is, and you cross into North Dakota, and they will still be doing the time change, so it'll be an hour difference between north and south as you cross the border in some spots in Canada and the States. But yes, Manitoba doing away with the time change to match the rest of Western Canada. What do you think? Are you for it? Are you against it? Are you happy about it? Let me know on our Lacombe Ford Talk and Text line at 403-782-4413.
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0: More music, more memories. It is Sunny 94. Adam Hamilton with you this morning. And let's take a look at Sims Furniture Rock or Recline for today. Your chance to choose at the start of your day what you'd like to hear at the end of your day. Do you want to rock today with this one? It's Patrick Hernandez and Born to Be Alive. Or would you like to recline with this one?
1: Dust in the wind. All they are is dust in the wind.
0: Maybe Kansas for you today and Dust in the Wind. Let us know what you think on our Lacombe Ford Talk and Text line, 403-782-4413, or on our Sunny 94 Facebook page. And every vote gets into the draw for a recliner from Sims Furniture in Red Deer. 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Let us know what you think. And we'll play the winner after 5 for Sims Furniture Rock or Recline.
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3: 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I'm Erin Sinclair with your local news, streaming now through the Central Alberta Online app. A 35-year-old Lacombe man is facing child sexual exploitation charges following an investigation by Alert's Internet Child Exploitation Team, which began back in April after a referral from the FBI involving a Telegram user sharing child sexual exploitation materials. On Wednesday, Graham St. Thomas was arrested after police searched his home and seized computers and electronic devices. St. Thomas now faces charges of distributing, possessing, and accessing child sexual abuse and exploitation materials and is due in Red Deer Court September 29th. Three candidates are currently in the running for one vacant councillor position in the Sylvan Lake by-election. Candidates have until October 5th to submit their nomination papers, meaning the list could grow in the coming weeks. Following that, a candidate forum is scheduled for October 28th, giving residents an opportunity to meet the candidates and ask questions. Then advance voting is scheduled for October 30th and 31st, with general voting set for November 2nd. Lacombe police are looking for information after two people broke into a storage shed at Lacombe Christian School early Tuesday morning. The suspects reportedly stole tools and jerry cans before leaving on bicycles pulling trailers. Police have released surveillance images in hopes of identifying them, and anyone who recognizes the individuals or has information is asked to contact Lacombe police or Crime Stoppers. Big Brothers Big Sisters of Lacombe District is looking for mentors through its annual 40 Mentors in 40 Days campaign. The organization says currently 54 youth in the community are on a wait list for a mentor, and Jen Hardy, BBBS's interim executive director, explains why mentors matter to youth.
4: They provide that guidance, that support, and that encouragement. It helps the youth build resilience and inspire confidence.
3: The campaign runs throughout September and into early October, and anyone interested in becoming a mentor can contact BBBS. And happening in the community tonight in Clive is FCSS Free Community Barbecue at the Community Hall, with doors open at 6 and dinner at 6:30. And Saturday in Bentley, enjoy the last farmer's market of the season from 2 to 4 p.m. at the Curling Rink. Don't miss a beat, stream us anywhere, download our Central Alberta online app. In other news, intermittent 911 outages were reported across Canada Thursday morning after issues with the network. Meanwhile, Elections Alberta says over 500,000 mail-in referendum ballots have been requested so far, and search crews in BC's backcountry made an unusual rescue this week when they stretchered an injured Great Dane off a mountain trail. Taking a look at sports, the Jays face the Rangers at 6. In the CFL Saturday, the Elks play the Argonauts at 1 and the Stamps host the Red Blacks at 5. And in NHL preseason action Saturday, 7 games, including the Jets at the Oilers at 6 o'clock. For more local sports, head to CentralAlbertaOnline.com.
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10: Sunshine for today with a high of 23. Clear skies tonight with a low of plus 3 and a risk of frost. Mainly sunny tomorrow with a high of 24. Sunshine for Sunday and Monday with highs of 26 and 27. Then a mix of sun and cloud for Tuesday and a high of 20. Get your latest weather forecast by streaming the Window Masters Red Deer online player at centralalbertaonline.com and the Central Alberta online app.
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0: 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Joining me in the studio right now is Aaron Sinclair. How are you doing today, Aaron?
1: Oh, sleepy as always, but we're here.
0: Me too. We're twinsies.
1: Exactly.
0: And it is a feel-good Friday edition of the question of the day for today, where you can win a $25 gift card from Mr. Mike's Steakhouse Casual in Sylvan Lake. The question today is this. Have you ever been to Mount Rushmore?
1: That one I have not yet. No.
0: Why not?
1: Well, states, dollar, you know.
0: Yeah, I hear you. It's actually was on my bucket list for a while. My brother and my aunt and uncle went when I was little, and he was little as well, and brought back pictures. I thought it was really cool. However, most people that I hear from or comments online is that it's just there. You go and you see it and, oh, wow, there it is.
1: Yeah,
0: and then
1: cool.
0: You're done. So
1: faces on rocks.
0: Yeah, exactly. Unless it was pit stop on a road trip, I don't know if I'd make the time to head there just because of that.
1: Right? Otherwise, you could just carve a little face into a rock in your backyard.
0: Yeah. Well, I got my weekend plans now. Anyways, it is the question of the day. Have you ever been to Mount Rushmore? Let us know on our Lacombe Ford Talk and Text line at 403-782-4413 or on our Sunny 94 Facebook page. You could be the winner of a $25 gift card from Mr. Mike's Steakhouse Casual in Sylvan Lake.
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0: VTO and taking care of business. It is Sunny 94 and your sunrise show for the all new Red Deer Dodge on Gasoline Alley East. Adam Hamilton along with you. We'll hear from Men Without Hats before news with Aaron at 7:30. Look at your weather forecast as well. It's looking gorgeous for the last week of summer this weekend. Belinda Carlisle and Bob Seger on the way as well.
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2: 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Alert and Lacombe police are investigating after a Lacombe man was charged with distributing, possessing, and accessing child sexual abuse and exploitation materials. Police say the investigation started in April after a referral from the FBI concerning activity on Telegram. As a result, 35-year-old Graham St. Thomas was arrested Wednesday when police searched his home and seized electronic devices. He was released with court-imposed conditions and is due in Red Deer Court September 29th. Lacombe police are asking for the public's help identifying two suspects in a break and enter at Lacombe Christian School. Police say two people entered a storage shed on school property around 3 a.m. Tuesday and stole a number of tools and jerry cans. The suspects were then later seen leaving the area on bicycles with trailers attached. Surveillance images have been released, and residents and businesses are asked to check security or doorbell footage and report any information to Lacombe police or Crime Stoppers. Sylvan Lake residents will choose one new councillor in a November 2nd by-election. Three candidates have been nominated so far, but more could enter before nominations close October 5th. Residents can then meet the candidates and ask questions at a forum on October 28th, with advance polls opening October 30th and 31st ahead of Election Day, November 2nd. Big Brothers Big Sisters of the Lacombe District is looking for mentors through its annual 40 Mentors in 40 Days campaign. The organization says 54 youth in the community are currently on a wait list waiting for a mentor, and Jen Hardy, BBBS's interim executive director, explains why mentors matter to youth.
3: They provide that guidance, that support, and that encouragement. It helps the youth build resilience and inspire confidence.
2: The campaign runs throughout September and into early October, and anyone interested in becoming a mentor can contact BBBS. And happening in the community this afternoon in Lacombe is a PD Day pop-up skate at the Echo Energy Arena for $3 from 11 a.m. to 1 p.m. And tomorrow is Girls in Aviation Day at the Red Deer Regional Airport. Access news anytime and anywhere. Download our Central Alberta online app. In other headlines, the Canadian Medical Association has updated its code of ethics to clarify how doctors are expected to address racism and discrimination in healthcare. Meanwhile, the Bare Naked Ladies drew cheers from thousands of football fans on Thursday as they sang "O Canada" ahead of the Buffalo Bills home opener. And Manitoba will remain on daylight savings time, joining Alberta, who have ended the practice of changing their clocks twice per year. Taking a look at sports, the Jays face the Rangers at 6 o'clock. In the CFL Saturday, the Elks play the Argonauts at 1 and the Stamps host the Red Blacks at 5. And in the NHL preseason action Saturday, 7 games, including the Jets at the Oilers at 6 o'clock. For more local sports, head to CentralAlbertaOnline.com.
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5: Sunshine for today with a high of 23. Clear skies tonight with a low of plus 3 and a risk of frost. Mainly sunny tomorrow with a high of 24. Sunshine for Sunday and Monday with highs of 26 and 27. Then a mix of sun and cloud for Tuesday and a high of 20. Get your latest weather forecast by streaming the Windowmasters Red Deer online player at CentralAlbertaOnline.com and the Central Alberta online app.
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0: 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It is Sunny 94. It's your feel-good Friday morning. My name is Adam Hamilton. Great to have you along as we head into a gorgeous weekend. Sunny 94's Classroom of the Month is back for another school year. 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Sunny, our mascot's going to be there as well. We're going to have a great time with classrooms throughout the year with Sunny 94's Classroom of the Month. 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
1: Sunny and a high of 23. I'm Erin Sinclair with your local news, streaming now through the Central Alberta Online app. A 35-year-old Lacombe man is facing child sexual exploitation charges following an investigation by Alert's Internet Child Exploitation Team, which began back in April after a referral from the FBI involving a Telegram user sharing child sexual exploitation materials. On Wednesday, Graham St. Thomas was arrested after police searched his home and seized computers and electronic devices. St. Thomas now faces charges of distributing, possessing, and accessing child sexual abuse and exploitation materials and is due in Red Deer Court September 29th. Three candidates are currently in the running for one vacant councillor position in the Sylvan Lake by-election. Candidates have until October 5th to submit their nomination papers, meaning the list could grow in the coming weeks. Following that, a candidate forum is scheduled for October 28th, giving residents an opportunity to meet the candidates and ask questions. Then advance voting is scheduled for October 30th and 31st, with general voting set for November 2nd. Lacombe police are looking for information after two people broke into a storage shed at Lacombe Christian School early Tuesday morning. The suspects reportedly stole tools and jerry cans before leaving on bicycles pulling trailers. Police have released surveillance images in hopes of identifying them, and anyone who recognizes the individuals or has information is asked to contact Lacombe police or Crime Stoppers. Big Brothers Big Sisters of Lacombe District is looking for mentors through its annual 40 Mentors in 40 Days campaign. The organization says currently 54 youth in the community are on a wait list for a mentor, and Jen Hardy, BBBS's interim executive director, explains why mentors matter to youth.
2: They provide that guidance, that support, and that encouragement. It helps the youth build resilience and inspire confidence.
1: The campaign runs throughout September and into early October, and anyone interested in becoming a mentor can contact BBBS. And happening in the community tonight in Clive is FCSS Free Community Barbecue at the Community Hall, with doors open at 6 and dinner at 6:30. And Saturday in Bentley, enjoy the last farmer's market of the season from 2 to 4 p.m. at the Curling Rink. Don't miss a beat, stream us anywhere, download our Central Alberta online app. In other news, intermittent 911 outages were reported across Canada Thursday morning after issues with the network. Meanwhile, Elections Alberta says over 500,000 mail-in referendum ballots have been requested so far. And search crews in BC's backcountry made an unusual rescue this week when they stretchered an injured Great Dane off a mountain trail. Taking a look at sports, the Jays face the Rangers at 6. In the CFL Saturday, the Elks play the Argonauts at 1 and the Stamps host the Red Blacks at 5. And in NHL preseason action Saturday, 7 games, including the Jets at the Oilers at 6 o'clock. For more local sports, head to CentralAlbertaOnline.com.
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5: Sunshine for today with a high of 23. Clear skies tonight with a low of plus 3 and a risk of frost. Mainly sunny tomorrow with a high of 24. Sunshine for Sunday and Monday with highs of 26 and 27. Then a mix of sun and cloud for Tuesday and a high of 20. Get your latest weather forecast by streaming the Windowmasters Red Deer online player at centralalbertaonline.com and the Central Alberta Online app.
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0: 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My name is Adam Hamilton, and always lots going on at the Sylvan Lake Municipal Library. Head programmer Corey Brown joins us on the phone right now. Corey, tell us more about Lego Masters.
1: So this is a schools out activity, and it is basically everything that it sounds. You're going to come and you're going to build with Lego. There will be some fun challenges for you to complete as you build, but you can also just free build if that's your preference. We have an obscene amount of Lego, and we are going to do all kinds of building with it. So it's drop-in. It'll run on PD days, so tons of fun. No registration required. Just come out and build.
0: Thanks very much, Corey. And Lego Masters goes today from noon to 2 for ages 8+. So I hope you can drop on by and have some fun there. If you'd like to know more about what's going on at the Sylvan Lake Library, check their website, sylvanlakelibrary.ca. You can also find out more community events with our community events calendar. 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

0: Great Friday song for you. Robert Palmer and Bad Case of Loving You on this feel-good Friday morning. My name is Adam Hamilton. 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Honeymoon Suite on the way before news with Aaron at 8:30. We'll look at your gorgeous weekend weather forecast as well. Plus Queen and Paul McCartney on the way.
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0: Sunshine for today with a high of 23. Clear skies tonight with a low of plus 3 and a risk of frost. Mainly sunny tomorrow with a high of 24. Sunshine for Sunday and Monday with highs of 26 and 27. Then a mix of sun and cloud for Tuesday and a high of 20. 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

0: 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Pheasant Back Golf Course, Alberta's must-play hidden gem. 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
1: 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Alert and Lacombe police are investigating after a Lacombe man was charged with distributing, possessing, and accessing child sexual abuse and exploitation materials. Police say the investigation started in April after a referral from the FBI concerning activity on Telegram. As a result, 35-year-old Graham St. Thomas was arrested Wednesday when police searched his home and seized electronic devices. He was released with court-imposed conditions and is due in Red Deer Court September 29th. Lacombe police are asking for the public's help identifying two suspects in a break and enter at Lacombe Christian School. Police say two people entered a storage shed on school property around 3 a.m. Tuesday and stole a number of tools and jerry cans. The suspects were then later seen leaving the area on bicycles with trailers attached. Surveillance images have been released, and residents and businesses are asked to check security or doorbell footage and report any information to Lacombe police or Crime Stoppers. Sylvan Lake residents will choose one new councillor in a November 2nd by-election. Three candidates have been nominated so far, but more could enter before nominations close October 5th. Residents can then meet the candidates and ask questions at a forum on October 28th, with advance polls opening October 30th and 31st ahead of Election Day, November 2nd. Big Brothers Big Sisters of the Lacombe District is looking for mentors through its annual 40 Mentors in 40 Days campaign. The organization says 54 youth in the community are currently on a wait list waiting for a mentor, and Jen Hardy, BBBS's interim executive director, explains why mentors matter to youth.
2: They provide that guidance, that support, and that encouragement. It helps the youth build resilience and inspire confidence.
1: The campaign runs throughout September and into early October, and anyone interested in becoming a mentor can contact BBBS. And happening in the community this afternoon in Lacombe is a PD Day pop-up skate at the Echo Energy Arena for $3 from 11 a.m. to 1 p.m. And tomorrow is Girls in Aviation Day at the Red Deer Regional Airport. Access news anytime and anywhere. Download our Central Alberta online app. In other headlines, the Canadian Medical Association has updated its code of ethics to clarify how doctors are expected to address racism and discrimination in healthcare. Meanwhile, the Bare Naked Ladies drew cheers from thousands of football fans on Thursday as they sang "O Canada" ahead of the Buffalo Bills home opener. And Manitoba will remain on daylight savings time, joining Alberta, who have ended the practice of changing their clocks twice per year. Taking a look at sports, the Jays face the Rangers at 6 o'clock. In the CFL Saturday, the Elks play the Argonauts at 1 and the Stamps host the Red Blacks at 5. And in the NHL preseason action Saturday, 7 games, including the Jets at the Oilers at 6 o'clock. For more local sports, head to CentralAlbertaOnline.com.
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5: Sunshine for today with a high of 23. Clear skies tonight with a low of +3 and a risk of frost. Mainly sunny tomorrow with a high of 24. Sunshine for Sunday and Monday with highs of 26 and 27. Then a mix of sun and cloud for Tuesday and a high of 20. Get your latest weather forecast by streaming the Windowmasters Red Deer online player at centralalbertaonline.com and the Central Alberta online app.
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0: Sunny 94, it's a feel-good Friday, and each and every Friday, we catch up with the guys at Empire Auto Sales, Highway 2A in Lacombe. And Mick, can you believe summer weather has returned?
1: You know what? I've actually been ecstatic. I woke up this morning and the sun is, you know, the sun is out, and you know, the hotter weather, it's keeping around, so I couldn't feel any better about it.
0: And I would assume that the big boss, Mike Huff, is on the golf course and probably in his Speedo today.
1: You know what? I wouldn't deny that. I would actually believe that myself. Yes, he is.
0: A great weather weekend for a test drive. What do you got in mind?
1: We've got a 2011 F-350, so Ford. It's got only 134,000 kilometers on it. It's a 6.7 liter. It's got the big motor in it, and it has all the power of towing and anything else you'd really need to do for work needs.
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2: 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I'm Erin Sinclair with your local news, streaming now through the Central Alberta Online app. A 35-year-old Lacombe man is facing child sexual exploitation charges following an investigation by Alert's Internet Child Exploitation Team, which began back in April after a referral from the FBI involving a Telegram user sharing child sexual exploitation materials. On Wednesday, Graham St. Thomas was arrested after police searched his home and seized computers and electronic devices. St. Thomas now faces charges of distributing, possessing, and accessing child sexual abuse and exploitation materials and is due in Red Deer Court September 29th. Three candidates are currently in the running for one vacant councillor position in the Sylvan Lake by-election. Candidates have until October 5th to submit their nomination papers, meaning the list could grow in the coming weeks. Following that, a candidate forum is scheduled for October 28th, giving residents an opportunity to meet the candidates and ask questions. Then advance voting is scheduled for October 30th and 31st, with general voting set for November 2nd. Lacombe police are looking for information after two people broke into a storage shed at Lacombe Christian School early Tuesday morning. The suspects reportedly stole tools and jerry cans before leaving on bicycles pulling trailers. Police have released surveillance images in hopes of identifying them, and anyone who recognizes the individuals or has information is asked to contact Lacombe police or Crime Stoppers. Big Brothers Big Sisters of Lacombe District is looking for mentors through its annual 40 Mentors in 40 Days campaign. The organization says currently 54 youth in the community are on a wait list for a mentor, and Jen Hardy, BBBS's interim executive director, explains why mentors matter to youth.
3: They provide that guidance, that support, and that encouragement. It helps the youth build resilience and inspire confidence.
2: The campaign runs throughout September and into early October, and anyone interested in becoming a mentor can contact BBBS. And happening in the community tonight in Clive is FCSS Free Community Barbecue at the Community Hall, with doors open at 6 and dinner at 6:30. And Saturday in Bentley, enjoy the last farmer's market of the season from 2 to 4 p.m. at the Curling Rink. Don't miss a beat, stream us anywhere, download our Central Alberta online app. In other news, intermittent 911 outages were reported across Canada Thursday morning after issues with the network. Meanwhile, Elections Alberta says over 500,000 mail-in referendum ballots have been requested so far, and search crews in BC's backcountry made an unusual rescue this week when they stretchered an injured Great Dane off a mountain trail. Taking a look at sports, the Jays face the Rangers at 6. In the CFL Saturday, the Elks play the Argonauts at 1 and the Stamps host the Red Blacks at 5. And in NHL preseason action Saturday, 7 games, including the Jets at the Oilers at 6 o'clock. For more local sports, head to CentralAlbertaOnline.com.
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6: Sunshine for today with a high of 23. Clear skies tonight with a low of +3 and a risk of frost. Mainly sunny tomorrow with a high of 24. Sunshine for Sunday and Monday with highs of 26 and 27. Then a mix of sun and cloud for Tuesday and a high of 20. Get your latest weather forecast by streaming the Windowmasters Red Deer online player at CentralAlbertaOnline.com and the Central Alberta online app.
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It's Prince and Raspberry Beret on your Sunrise Show for the all-new Red Deer Dodge on Gasoline Alley East. Good morning. My name is Adam Hamilton, and it's time once again for your breakfast boost brought to you by Stacked Pancake and Breakfast House in the Village Mall in Red Deer. All you got to do to get in on this is text the word boost along with your song request to 403-782-4413. If we play your song at this time on a weekday morning, you'll be into the draw for a $25 gift card from Stacked that we give away every Friday. And we'll do that just after this song. Today's request coming from Leonard Gardner. He wanted to hear a little Steve Earle for his Friday. It's Copperhead Road and your breakfast boost from Stacked Pancake and Breakfast House on Sunny 94.

0: Your breakfast boost for stacked pancake and breakfast toasts in the Village Mall in Red Deer. It is Steve Earle and Copperhead Road going out to Leonard Gartner today. Thanks for that request, Leonard. Into that draw now for our weekly draw that happens every Friday at this time for a $25 gift card from Stacked. We make that draw, and it is Mike Van Heeren. Congratulations, Mike. He listened to a little Ian Thomas, courtesy of him, this past Monday. You are the winner of a $25 gift card from Stacked Pancake and Breakfast House in the Village Mall in Red Deer. And if you'd like to get your request on and have your chance to win, simply text the word BOOST with your song request, first and last name as well, to 403-782-4413.
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0: 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Joining me in the studio right now is Aaron Sinclair. How are you doing today, Aaron?
1: Oh, sleepy as always, but we're here.
0: Me too. We're twinsies.
1: Exactly.
0: And it is a feel-good Friday edition of the question of the day for today, where you can win a $25 gift card from Mr. Mike's Steakhouse Casual in Sylvan Lake. The question today is this. Have you ever been to Mount Rushmore?
1: That one I have not yet. No.
0: Why not?
1: Well, states, dollar, you know.
0: Yeah, I hear you. It's actually was on my bucket list for a while. My brother and my aunt and uncle went when I was little, and he was little as well, and brought back pictures. I thought it was really cool. However, most people that I hear from or comments online is that it's just there. You go and you see it and, oh, wow, there it is.
1: Yeah,
0: and then
1: cool.
0: You're done. So
1: faces on rocks.
0: Yeah, exactly. Unless it was pit stop on a road trip, I don't know if I'd make the time to head there just because of that.
1: Right? Otherwise, you could just carve a little face into a rock in your backyard.
0: Yeah. Well, I got my weekend plans now. Anyways, it is the question of the day. Have you ever been to Mount Rushmore? Let us know on our Lacombe Ford Talk and Text line at 403-782-4413 or on our Sunny 94 Facebook page. You could be the winner of a $25 gift card from Mr. Mike's Steakhouse Casual in Sylvan Lake.
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And we'll make the draw this afternoon after 4 o'clock with Darren Clark on the ride home for your chance at a $25 gift card from Hazard County Bar and Grill. 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We'll make that draw after 4 o'clock. Prism on the way. First, here's Fleetwood Mac and Rhiannon. 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

0: 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It is Sunny 94. Adam Hamilton with you this morning. And let's take a look at Sims Furniture Rock or Recline for today. Your chance to choose at the start of your day what you'd like to hear at the end of your day. Do you want to rock today with this one? It's Patrick Hernandez and Born to Be Alive. Or would you like to recline with this one?
1: Dust in the wind. All they are is dust in the wind.
0: Maybe Kansas for you today and Dust in the Wind. 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

0: It's Cutting Crew, and I Just Died in Your Arms. It's Sunny 94 and your midday show for LA Carpet and Tile. Good morning. My name is Adam Hamilton. Happy to have you with me this morning. And fall just around the corner, that would usually mean that the time change isn't too far away, but not anymore. The province of Alberta doing away with the time change, so we will keep our clocks the same year round on daylight saving time, matching BC on that one. Also announced yesterday, the province of Manitoba is doing away with their time change as well, so they won't be changing their clocks anymore. So that only leaves Ontario, Quebec, and the Atlantic provinces that are still doing the time change. I'm wondering how long it will be until they do away with that as well. Interesting to note, I was talking to a friend of mine from Manitoba about that time change, and he thought it was weird that you drive an hour south now from where he is, and you cross into North Dakota, and they will still be doing the time change, so it'll be an hour difference between north and south as you cross the border in some spots in Canada and the States. But yes, Manitoba doing away with the time change to match the rest of Western Canada. What do you think? Are you for it? Are you against it? Are you happy about it? Let me know on our Lacombe Ford Tonkin text line at 403-782-4413.
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0: Sunshine for today with a high of 23. Clear skies tonight with a low of +3 and a risk of frost. Mainly sunny tomorrow with a high of 24. Sunshine for Sunday and Monday with highs of 26 and 27. Then a mix of sun and cloud for Tuesday and a high of 20. Get your latest weather forecast by streaming the Windowmasters Red Deer online player at centralalbertaonline.com and the Central Alberta online app.

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0: More music, more memories. It is Sunny 94. It's your feel-good Friday morning. My name is Adam Hamilton. Great to have you along as we head into a gorgeous weekend. Sunny 94's Classroom of the Month is back for another school year. 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Sunny, our mascot's going to be there as well. We're going to have a great time with classrooms throughout the year with Sunny 94's Classroom of the Month. 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
0: Sunshine for today with a high of 23. Clear skies tonight with a low of +3 and a risk of frost. Mainly sunny tomorrow with a high of 24. Sunshine for Sunday and Monday with highs of 26 and 27. Then a mix of sun and cloud for Tuesday and a high of 20. Get your latest weather forecast by streaming the Windowmasters Red Deer online player at centralalbertaonline.com and the Central Alberta Online app.
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0: 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My name is Adam Hamilton. We're heading to 11 o'clock. After 11, we'll hear from the Beach Boys and ABBA coming up.
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0: 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Carpet and Tile. You can find them on Highway 2A in Lacombe. Big congratulations again to Mike Van Heeren. 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

0: 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It is Sunny 94. Adam Hamilton with you this morning. And let's take a look at Sims Furniture Rock or Recline for today. Your chance to choose at the start of your day what you'd like to hear at the end of your day. Do you want to rock today with this one? It's Patrick Hernandez and Born to Be Alive. Or would you like to recline with this one?
1: Dust in the wind. All they are is dust in the wind.
0: Maybe Kansas for you today and Dust in the Wind. 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
0: Sunshine for today with a high of 23. Clear skies tonight with a low of plus 3 and a risk of frost. Mainly sunny tomorrow with a high of 24. Sunshine for Sunday and Monday with highs of 26 and 27. Then a mix of sun and cloud for Tuesday and a high of 20. Get your latest weather forecast by streaming the Window Masters Red Deer online player at centralalbertaonline.com and the Central Alberta online app.
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Today we go to a song from 1966 that was actually recorded in 1964 by Tommy James and the Shondells. He had caught a local band playing this song, couldn't remember all the actual words, and just made up his own mush-mouth lyrics on the spot. The record did okay locally, but quickly fizzled out, and by 1965, the original Shondells had completely broken up. Now, Tommy went back to playing tiny Midwest bars, but a full 2 years later, a nightclub DJ in Pittsburgh found a copy of the record in a bargain bin. He spun it, and the dance floor went absolutely wild, and bootleggers quickly pressed up 80,000 copies in just 10 days. Tommy got a surprise phone call telling him he had the biggest song in the city. He quickly hired a brand new bar band to be his new Shondells, and a legendary rock career was born. It is Tommy James and the Shondells and Hanky Panky, your Rock and Roll Show Classic on Sunny 94. My baby.

0: Pinky from Tommy James and the Shondells. 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
0: Sunshine for today with a high of 23. Clear skies tonight with a low of plus 3 and a risk of frost. Mainly sunny tomorrow with a high of 24. Sunshine for Sunday and Monday with highs of 26 and 27. Then a mix of sun and cloud for Tuesday and a high of 20. Get your latest weather forecast by streaming the Windowmasters Red Deer online player at centralalbertaonline.com and the Central Alberta online app.
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0: Wrap things up for me for this morning. It's Alana Miles and Love Is on your midday show for LA Carpet and Tile on Highway 2A in Lacombe. It continues into your lunch hour. Darren Clark is going to take over for the afternoon right through until 6 o'clock, so stick around for him. Your AgriFlash update in just a moment. Burton Cummings before news with Aaron at noon, plus music on the way from the Tubes and the Eagles in your lunch hour. Have yourself a great weekend, everybody. We'll talk to you again on Monday.
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2: Producers planning fall weed control should pay close attention to plant condition before spraying. Agri-environmental specialist Margaret Parsons says successful herbicide uptake depends on the weeds remaining actively growing.
3: For best results, weeds should still have healthy green leaves. 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
3: 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A 35-year-old Lacombe man is facing child sexual exploitation charges following an investigation by Alert's Internet Child Exploitation Team, which began back in April after a referral from the FBI. On Wednesday, Graham St. Thomas was arrested after police searched his home and seized computers and electronic devices. St. Thomas now faces charges of distributing, possessing, and accessing child sexual abuse and exploitation materials and is due in Red Deer Court September 29th. Lacombe police are increasing enforcement around the Lacombe Memorial Center following complaints about unsafe and disruptive driving. Police say they've received reports of stunting, excessive acceleration, unnecessary vehicle noise, and other risky behavior in the parking lot and surrounding area. Targeted patrols will continue, with police reminding drivers to make responsible decisions. United Way Central Alberta kicked off its 2026 fundraising campaign with this year's theme, Together We Thrive, focused on the strength of community. The campaign launched yesterday at the Red Deer Resort and Casino, bringing together donors, volunteers, community organizations, and local partners.
4: We are always locally focused at United Way, and now more than ever, and always, you know, it's important that our community comes together.
3: Says United Way Central Alberta CEO Chelsea O'Donoghue, who adds that last year's campaign helped more than 34,500 local people and families access programs and services across Central Alberta. Big Brothers Big Sisters of Lacombe District is looking for mentors through its annual 40 Mentors in 40 Days campaign. The organization says 54 youth in the community are currently on a wait list for a mentor. And Jen Hardy, BBBS's interim executive director, explains why mentors matter to youth.
5: They provide that guidance, that support, and that encouragement. It helps the youth build resilience and inspire confidence.
3: The campaign runs throughout September and into early October, and anyone interested in becoming a mentor can contact BBBS. And happening in the community tonight in Clive is the FCSS Free Community Barbecue at the Community Hall, with doors open at 6 and dinner at 6:30. And Saturday in Bentley, enjoy the last farmer's market of the season from 2 to 4 at the Curling Rink. News on the go, download the Central Alberta online app. In other headlines, intermittent 911 outages were reported across Canada Thursday morning after issues with the network. Meanwhile, Elections Alberta says over 500,000 mail-in referendum ballots have been requested so far. And search crews in the BC backcountry made an unusual rescue this week when they stretchered an injured Great Dane off a mountain trail. Taking a look at sports, the Jays face the Rangers at 6 o'clock. In the CFL Saturday, the Elks play the Argonauts at 1, and the Stamps host the Red Blacks at 5. And in NHL preseason action, Saturday, 7 games, including the Jets at the Oilers at 6 p.m. For more local sports, head to centralalbertaonline.com.
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9: And our forecast, sunshine and a clear sky into this evening. Low plus 3 overnight with a chance of frost. Mainly sunny tomorrow. Will be windy at times with a high of 24. Sunny and 26 for Sunday. 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

0: More music, more memories. Sunny 94, that is the Eagles. Life in the Fast Lane and the music you grew up with. Coming up this hour, we're going to have a chat with Craig Darrell, another edition of Floor It Friday. He's going to talk about how to make your home look incredible for the fall season. Later on today as well, we're going to chat with Dawn Fraser about a very special music jam and dance that is happening on Sunday. And also a chance for you to win a pair of tickets for the Red Deer Rebels, your final chance, as they have their season home opener happening tomorrow as they take on the Edmonton Oil Kings. I'll tell you, head to centralalbertaonline.com. 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
1: The wait is over, Rebels fans. It's the Red Deer Advocate home opener as your Red Deer Rebels do battle with their rivals, the Edmonton Oil Kings, this Saturday at the Marchant Crane Centrium. 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

0: Sunny 94 38 special and the music you grew up with, back where you belong. Chris, every weekday we put up your Mr. Mike Sylvan Light question of the day. Your chance to win a $25 gift card from Mr. Mike Sylvan Lake. The question today says, have you ever been to Mount Rushmore? I am going to be honest with you, and I don't mean to take this on a negative note. I don't really like the idea of changing something natural and making it into man-made. I know you're going to be mad at me for saying that, but I would rather just go to the mountains and see a natural mountain. What do you think of that? Anyways, get your answer in for me. It's no at our Sunny Facebook page, and that $25 gift card could be yours with Mr. Mike Sylvan Link and Sunny 94.
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0: And our forecast, sunshine and a clear sky into this evening. Low plus 3 overnight with a chance of frost. Mainly sunny tomorrow. Will be windy at times with a high of 24. Sunny and 26 for Sunday. 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

It's Billy Joel, River of Dreams, and the music you grew up with, Sunday 94. This is your midday show for L.A. Carpet and Tile. Find them in North Lacombe, just off Highway 2A. And speaking of L.A. Carpet and Tile, Craig Darrell's going to join us in a few minutes for another edition of Floored Friday.

0: More music, more memories, Sunny 94. It's a Floor It Friday edition with Craig Darrell from LA Carpet and Tile. And I don't want to say it because we're heading into a beautiful weekend, but maybe you want to get some projects done before that white stuff comes, the snow. And you guys have some great products in store.
1: Yeah, we do. Right now, we're trying to make some space in the warehouse as we're rather busy, so I got to clean out some in-stock products. So we're going to have a big warehouse sale, up to 50% off in-stock product right now, whether you're looking for vinyl plank, tile, laminate, we've got it all.
0: All right, and if someone wants more information, what should they do, Craig?
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0: And our forecast clear for the rest of today. Low plus 3 overnight with a chance of frost. Sunny tomorrow. Will be windy but hot with a high of 24. 26 for Sunday. Monday, 27. 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
1: Boney M. Rasputin and the music you grew up with, Sunny 94 for L.A. Carpet and Tonigan. Thanks to Craig Darrell for popping by early. Another edition of Floor Friday. Coming up this hour, we'll chat with Don Fraser about a music jam that's happening on Sunday. And you can always find out what's happening. It's always a busy weekend around Central Alberta. 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

0: 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Got a disco classic taking on one of the most beautiful ballads from the 70s. Let's start with that ballad. Here's Kansas.
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0: Forecast sunshine and a clear sky into this evening. Low plus 3 overnight with a chance of frost. Mainly sunny tomorrow. Will be windy at times with a high of 24. Sunny and 26 for Sunday. 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

is Peter Gabriel's Sledgehammer and the music you grew up with, Sunday 94. Coming up, a chat with Don Fraser about a music jam that's coming up this Sunday. This is Bob Seger and Sonny.

0: More music, more memories. Sunny 94, always proud to be a part of our community. And I have Don Fraser on the line talking about a Lacombe community music jam and dance. Now, this happens on the third Sunday of every month, and it's going to be starting this Sunday. And Don explains what's going to be happening.
1: We have an open jam, and it's held at St. Andrew's United Church here in town. And anybody is welcome. You know, we used to run it, you know, years ago at the Cozy Corner, but we moved over at the church here now for a little bigger space. I was asked, you know, several times to start it up again after the COVID, and so I decided to do that. And we had two jamming sessions there early this year, spring, the last 2 months, and it was very successful. And so we're going to see how it works out. We're having the first jamming coming up this weekend on the 20th, and it starts at 1:30 till 4:30. There's a potluck. Anybody can bring whatever they wish, you know, and we have a cash door prize, and there's no fee for the ticket. You know, you just give whatever you want to help collect, you know, for the door prize, and there's no charge, you know, to come in either. So everything is all basically free.
0: And once again, that is coming up this Sunday. Thanks a lot, Don, for the information on that. And Sunday 94, always proud to be a part of our community. 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
0: And our forecast clear for the rest of today. Low plus 3 overnight with a chance of frost. Sunny tomorrow. Will be windy but hot with a high of 24. 26 for Sunday. Monday, 27. 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
1: Clear tonight with a low of 3 and a risk of frost. I'm Josiah Navratil with your local news, streaming now through the Central Alberta online app. A Lacombe man is facing 3 charges related to child sexual exploitation following an investigation involving Alert and Lacombe police. Police say the investigation began in April after a referral from the FBI. Graham St. Thomas was arrested Wednesday and later released with court-imposed conditions. He's scheduled to appear in Red Deer Court on September 29th. Meanwhile, United Way Central Alberta has kicked off its 2026 fundraising campaign, and the first fundraising event will be a 5K run and walk at the Heritage Ranch on September 27th. The family-friendly event is open to runners and walkers.

0: And United Way CEO Chelsea O'Donoghue encourages people to attend.
1: I hope it's a beautiful fall day, and I hope everybody comes out. It's a really relaxed walk, run, whatever you like to do, come on down and join us.
0: Registration continues for the event, with all proceeds raised going to support local programs across central Alberta. Near Springbrook, the Red Deer Regional Airport is hosting Girls in Aviation Day tomorrow. The free event runs from 11 a.m. to 4 p.m. and is primarily geared toward girls between 8 and 17. Nearly 40 exhibitors are expected, including pilots, airlines, flight schools, and local aviation companies. Attendees can take part in interactive activities focused on aviation and STEM while also learning about related careers. And BGC Wolf Creek Pinoca Youth Center are celebrating 25 years of serving local youth and families. The anniversary celebration is tonight from 6 to 9 p.m. at the Pinoca Youth Center, alongside the annual Family Fun Night. Executive Director Beth Wrights has been involved for 23 years and tells us more.
2: In collecting this history the last month or so, and just looking at the growth and the changes and where it's come from, it's been very humbling.
0: The event will feature an anniversary cake, free supper, bouncy houses, and other family activities. And happening in the community, Lacombe's Mary Seymour Library has a reader's retreat from 6 to 9 p.m. to read in the library after hours. It's free, but registration is required. And Saturday in Bentley, you can enjoy the last farmer's market of the season from 2 to 4 p.m. at the curling rink. Turning to headlines, Elections Alberta says over 500,000 mail-in referendum ballots have been requested so far. Meanwhile, Calgary police say a woman is in life-threatening condition after being hit by a school bus yesterday. And search crews in the BC backcountry made an unusual rescue this week when they stretchered off an injured Great Dane off a mountain trail. Don't miss a beat. Stream us anywhere. Download our Central Alberta online app.
3: And turning to sports, we've got the Red Deer Rebels in Calgary tonight to take on the Hitmen. Then their season home opener tomorrow night versus the Oil Kings. 6 o'clock start for that. And congratulations to everyone who won tickets with Sunny 94 through Sunny Seats. Turning to the CFL, Week 16 kicks off tonight with Montreal in Hamilton. We've got the Elks in Toronto tomorrow at 1. And then the doubleheader has the Red Blacks in Calgary to take on the Stamps. That game starts at 5. For more local sports, head to centralalbertaonline.com.
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3: And our forecast, sunshine and a clear sky into this evening. Low plus 3 overnight with a chance of frost. Mainly sunny tomorrow. Will be windy at times with a high of 24. Sunny and 26 for Sunday. 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

0: It's the Stones Tumbling Dice and the music you grew up with, Sunny 94, kicking off this edition of Your Ride Home for Longhorn Industrial and Safety Supplies, as we do every day. Time for today's trivia, and not a contest. Let's just see how smart you are. My question today is, this is a tough one. If you get this one, I'm very impressed. Question today is, what is trypophobia? T-R-Y-P-O-P-H-O-B-I-A, trypophobia, or maybe tripophobia. Got your answer coming up in Sunny 94.
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0: It's the music you grew up with, Sunday 94, Tom Cochran, Sinking Like a Sunset. 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Looks like a nice weekend weather-wise. We'll get into that. Time for the answer to today's trivia. This was a tough one today, and I asked the question, what is trypophobia, T-R-Y-P-O-phobia? The answer is the fear of closely packed holes.
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0: And our forecast, sunshine and a clear sky into this evening. Low plus 3 overnight with a chance of frost. Mainly sunny tomorrow. Will be windy at times with a high of 24. Sunny and 26 for Sunday. 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

Expendables, a good thing, and the music you grew up with, Sunny 94. Want to see the Rebels? Their season home opener? We'll tell you how coming up. It's Tom Petty, Don't Do Me Like That, and Sunny 94.

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0: Radio Till I'm Myself Again in the music you grew up with, Sunny 94. We're big supporters of the Red Deer Rebels. You know, this year they brought in some really good players. Have a feeling they're going to have a good season as well. 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I'll make that draw, in fact, close the draw, coming up in about an hour here.
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0: And our forecast clear for the rest of today. Low plus 3 overnight with a chance of frost. Sunny tomorrow, will be windy but hot with a high of 24. 26 for Sunday. Monday, 27. 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
2: Clear tonight with a low of 3 and a risk of frost. 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A 35-year-old Lacombe man is facing child sexual exploitation charges following an investigation by Alert's Internet Child Exploitation Team. Graham St. Thomas was arrested on Wednesday after Alert and Lacombe police searched his home and seized computers and electronic devices. The investigation began after an FBI referral in April. St. Thomas faces charges of distributing, possessing, and accessing child sexual abuse and exploitation materials and is due in Red Deer Court on September 29th. Sticking in the city, Lacombe police are increasing enforcement around the Memorial Center following complaints about unsafe and disruptive driving. Police say they've received reports of stunting, excessive acceleration, unnecessary vehicle noise, and other risky behavior in the parking lot and surrounding area. Targeted patrols will continue, with police reminding drivers to make responsible decisions. Meanwhile, motorists traveling northbound on the Kiwi 2 north of Red Deer should expect overnight delays as crews remove an overhead highway sign. 511 Alberta reports that intermittent 30-minute closures between the Highway 11A junction and Highway 597 from 9 p.m. tonight until 6 a.m. Saturday. Drivers are encouraged to use Highway 2A as an alternate route and watch for signs in crews. And United Way Central Alberta has kicked off its 2026 fundraising campaign with this year's theme, Together We Thrive, focused on the strength of community. The campaign launched yesterday at the Red Deer Resort and Casino, bringing together donors, volunteers, community organizations, and local partners. United Way Central Alberta CEO Chelsea O'Donoghue tells us more.
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0: businesses across central Alberta. And happening in the community, tonight in Clive is the FCSS Free Community Barbecue at the Community Hall. Doors open at 6 p.m. and dinner is at 6:30. And Saturday, the Girls in Aviation Day is at the Red Deer Regional Airport from 11 a.m. to 4 p.m. In other news, Elections Alberta says over 500,000 mail-in referendum ballots have been requested so far. Meanwhile, a report commissioned by the Alberta government says that if the province was to separate, it would cost up to $170 billion. And Manitoba will be going all year round on daylight time. Stay informed and entertained on the go. Download our Central Alberta online app.
1: And turning to sports, we've got the Red Deer Rebels in Calgary tonight to take on the Hitmen. Then their season home opener tomorrow night versus the Oil Kings. 6 o'clock start for that. 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We've got the Elks in Toronto tomorrow at 1. And then the doubleheader has the Red Blacks in Calgary to take on the Stamps. That game starts at 5. 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
1: Our forecast, sunshine and a clear sky into this evening. Low plus 3 overnight with a chance of frost. Mainly sunny tomorrow. Will be windy at times with a high of 24. Sunny and 26 for Sunday. 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

0: It's the Steve Miller Band, Jet Airliner, and the music you grew up with, Sunny 94. Into your Friday ride home for Longhorn Industrial and Safety Supplies, your daily reminder, make sure you're slowing down in both school and playground zones. Now, you may be thinking, you have to remind us every day. Well, according to a news story we have, they did a bit of a blitz in Black Falls, 30 tickets issued over school zone violation. So I guess we do. I just want the kids safe as they're heading home from school.
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0: It's Ask Jordan So Hard and the music you grew up with, Sunny 94. If you're living in Pinoki, you know how big the BGC Wolf Creek Pinoki Youth Center is to that town. And they are celebrating 25 years. We've been talking about this a lot this week. And yeah, they're having a big family fun night tonight as part of the celebrations at the Youth Center. So it's going to run from 6 to 9 tonight. The whole family's invited down. Anyone who's been a part of the organization over the past 25 years, it's a big number. They'll have bouncy castles and a carnival for families. If you want more details on that, check out our full story at centralalbertaonline.com.
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0: And our forecast, sunshine and a clear sky into this evening. Low plus 3 overnight with a chance of frost. Mainly sunny tomorrow. Will be windy at times with a high of 24. Sunny and 26 for Sunday. 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

Savage Garden, I Want You, and the music you grew up with, Sunny 94. Coming up, a chat about a winter warmth fundraiser and how you can get involved in that. Here's the Eagles, The Long Run, Sunny.

0: More music, more memories. Sunny 94 and happening again in our community. There is the 10th annual Winter Warmth Fundraiser coming up on September 24th. We had a chance to chat with Wendy Griffin from the Black Falls FCSS and Aaron Dahl, the community support programmer for this event. And they tell us what's happening with that.
1: Each year, generous businesses and community members come together to ensure that no child of Alberta or Black Falls are without proper winter clothing. 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Live artisan auction, dessert auctions. We have homemade quilts, desserts, woodworking. 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
0: And our forecast clear for the rest of today. Low plus 3 overnight with a chance of frost. Sunny tomorrow, will be windy but hot with a high of 24. 26 for Sunday. Monday, 27. 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
2: Clear tonight with a low of 3 and a risk of frost. I'm Josiah Navratil with your local news, streaming now through the Central Alberta Online app. A Lacombe man is facing 3 charges related to child sexual exploitation following an investigation involving Alert and Lacombe police. Police say the investigation began in April after a referral from the FBI. Graham St. Thomas was arrested Wednesday and later released with court-imposed conditions. He's scheduled to appear in Red Deer Court on September 29th. Meanwhile, United Way Central Alberta has kicked off its 2026 fundraising campaign, and the first fundraising event will be a 5K run and walk at the Heritage Ranch on September 27th. The family-friendly event is open to runners and walkers, and United Way CEO Chelsea O'Donoghue encourages people to attend.
3: I hope it's a beautiful fall day, and I hope everybody comes out. It's a really relaxed walk, run, whatever you like to do, come on down and join us.
2: Registration continues for the event, with all proceeds raised going to support local programs across Central Alberta. Near Springbrook, the Red Deer Regional Airport is hosting Girls in Aviation Day tomorrow. The free event runs from 11 a.m. to 4 p.m. and is primarily geared toward girls between 8 and 17. Nearly 40 exhibitors are expected, including pilots, airlines, flight schools, and local aviation companies. Attendees can take part in interactive activities focused on aviation and STEM while also learning about related careers. And BGC Wolf Creek Pinoca Youth Center are celebrating 25 years of serving local youth and families. The anniversary celebration is tonight from 6 to 9 p.m. at the Pinoca Youth Center alongside the annual Family Fun Night. Executive Director Beth Wrights has been involved for 23 years and tells us more.
4: In collecting this history the last month or so and just looking at the growth and the changes and where it's come from, it's been very humbling.
2: The event will feature an anniversary cake, free supper, bouncy houses, and other family activities. And happening in the community, Lacombe's Mary Seymour Library has a reader's retreat from 6 to 9 p.m. to read in the library after hours. It's free, but registration is required. And Saturday in Bentley, you can enjoy the last farmer's market of the season from 2 to 4 p.m. at the curling rink. Turning to headlines, Elections Alberta says over 500,000 mail-in referendum ballots have been requested so far. Meanwhile, Calgary police say a woman is in life-threatening condition after being hit by a school bus yesterday. And search crews in the BC backcountry made an unusual rescue this week when they stretchered off an injured Great Dane off a mountain trail. Don't miss a beat. Stream us anywhere. 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
5: And turning to sports, we've got the Red Deer Rebels in Calgary tonight to take on the Hitmen. Then their season home.

0: Home opener tomorrow night versus the Oil Kings. 6 o'clock start for that. And congratulations to everyone who won tickets with Sunny 94 through Sunny Seats. Turning to the CFL, Week 16 kicks off tonight with Montreal in Hamilton. We've got the Elks in Toronto tomorrow at 1. And then the doubleheader has the Red Blacks in Calgary to take on the Stamps. That game starts at 5. For more local sports, head to centralalbertaonline.com.
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0: And our forecast, sunshine and a clear sky into this evening. Low plus 3 overnight with a chance of frost. Mainly sunny tomorrow. Will be windy at times with a high of 24. 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

0: More music, more memories, Sunny 94, and the music you grew up with. Two great songs today from the 70s with your Sims Furniture Rocker Recline. We've got a disco classic taking on one of the most beautiful ballads from the 70s. Let's start with that ballad. Here's Kansas.
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0: 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I think that's going to be a tough one today. I'll let you know. I'll play the winning song coming up just after 5 on Sunday 94 with Sims Furniture.
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0: and ghosts round and round in the music you grew up with, Sunny 94. Of course, every Friday we make it a happy hour with Hazard County Bar and Grill. And I want to say congratulations to Claudine, who had texted the word Hazard in earlier this week and is now that winner of the $25 gift card from them. So that means the draw is back open again. You can enter as many times as you like. Send that text in. Again, Hazard with two Z's. H-A-Z-Z-A-R-D to 403-782-4413. Maybe you could be like Claudine for next week.
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0: And our forecast, sunshine and a clear sky into this evening. Low plus 3 overnight with a chance of frost. Mainly sunny tomorrow. Will be windy at times with a high of 24. Sunny and 26 for Sunday. 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

Sunday 94 with Styx, Mr. Roboto on this feel-good Friday edition of Your Ride Home for Longhorn Industrial and Safety Supplies. Coming up, I've got your daily dad joke, and you can always submit a joke. In fact, the word joke to 403-782-4413. We'll see if you get yours aired or not. Here's Rod Stewart, Sunday 94.

0: back someday in the music you grew up with, Sunny 94. As I said, you can always submit jokes. We do your daily dad joke around this time and your ride home for Longhorn Industrial and Safety Supplies. And this one actually not from a dad. This is from 8-year-old Brady, who wrote and says, Darren, I hope you read my dad joke on the air because my dad's jokes are the worst ever. And here's one of them. I like this one. Thank you, Brady. Today's dad joke says, what did the sock say to make the foot go away? What did the sock say to make the foot go away? And the answer is shoe.
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0: And our forecast clear for the rest of today. Low plus 3 overnight with a chance of frost. Sunny tomorrow, will be windy but hot with a high of 24. 26 for Sunday. Monday, 27. 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
1: Producers planning fall weed control should pay close attention to plant condition before spraying. Agri-environmental specialist Margaret Parsons says successful herbicide uptake depends on the weeds remaining actively growing.
2: For best results, weeds should still have healthy green leaves. Once plants start to turn yellow or brown, this means that they're becoming dormant and no longer sending energy down into the roots, so herbicide effectiveness might be reduced.
1: She says it's also an opportunity to evaluate how well current control strategies are working.
2: 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Remember, herbicides work best when combined with other practices for integrated weed management, such as proper grazing management, mowing, or tillage.
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2: 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A 35-year-old Lacombe man is facing child sexual exploitation charges following an investigation by Alert's Internet Child Exploitation Team. Graham St. Thomas was arrested on Wednesday after Alert and Lacombe police searched his home and seized computers and electronic devices. The investigation began after an FBI referral in April. St. Thomas faces charges of distributing, possessing, and accessing child sexual abuse and exploitation materials and is due in Red Deer Court on September 29th. Sticking in the city, Lacombe police are increasing enforcement around the Memorial Center following complaints about unsafe and disruptive driving. Police say they've received reports of stunting, excessive acceleration, unnecessary vehicle noise, and other risky behavior in the parking lot and surrounding area. Targeted patrols will continue, with police reminding drivers to make responsible decisions. Meanwhile, motorists traveling northbound on the Kiwi 2 north of Red Deer should expect overnight delays as crews remove an overhead highway sign. 511 Alberta reports that intermittent 30-minute closures between the Highway 11A junction and Highway 597 from 9 p.m. tonight until 6 a.m. Saturday. Drivers are encouraged to use Highway 2A as an alternate route and watch for signs and crews. And United Way Central Alberta has kicked off its 2026 fundraising campaign with this year's theme, Together We Thrive, focused on the strength of community. The campaign launched yesterday at the Red Deer Resort and Casino, bringing together donors, volunteers, community organizations, and local partners. United Way Central Alberta CEO Chelsea O'Donoghue tells us more.
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2: Last year's campaign helped nearly 35,000 local people and families access programs and services across Central Alberta. And happening in the community, tonight in Clive is the FCSS Free Community Barbecue at the Community Hall. Doors open at 6 p.m. and dinner is at 6:30. And Saturday, the Girls in Aviation Day is at the Red Deer Regional Airport from 11 a.m. to 4 p.m. In other news, Elections Alberta says over 500,000 mail-in referendum ballots have been requested so far. Meanwhile, a report commissioned by the Alberta government says that if the province was to separate, it would cost up to $170 billion. And Manitoba will be going all year round on daylight time. Stay informed and entertained on the go. Download our Central Alberta online app.
4: 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We've got the Elks in Toronto tomorrow at 1. And then the doubleheader has the Red Blacks in Calgary to take on the Stamps. 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
2: And our forecast, sunshine and a clear sky into this evening. Low plus 3 overnight with a chance of frost. Mainly sunny tomorrow. Will be windy at times with a high of 24. Sunny and 26 for Sunday. 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

0: You know, it's funny. Usually on a Friday, heading into the weekend, your rock song is a winning song. 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

0: It's Gino Vannelli's Wild Horses in the music you grew up with. 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Question today says, have you ever been to Mount Rushmore? And I was trying to explain this earlier. I have to admit, I don't have much desire to go there. I'm not a big fan of taking something beautiful like a mountain and making it into something man-made. You know what I mean? I like nature. I love just going to the mountains, and I don't really want to see it changed. That's my answer. I know I sound bitter. You probably love Mount Rushmore. Let us know on our Sunny Facebook page. A $25 gift card could be yours with Mr. Mike Sylvan Link and Sunny 94.
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14: Sunny
0: our forecast, sunshine and a clear sky into this evening. Low plus 3 overnight with a chance of frost. Mainly sunny tomorrow. Will be windy at times with a high of 24. Sunny and 26 for Sunday. 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

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Coming up, a chat with Don Fraser about a music jam happening this Sunday. It's Tom Cochran.

0: More music, more memories. Sunny 94, always proud to be a part of our community. And I have Don Fraser on the line talking about a Lacombe community music jam and dance. Now, this happens on the third Sunday of every month, and it's going to be starting this Sunday. And Don explains what's going to be happening.
1: We have an open jam, and it's held at St. Andrew's United Church here in town. And anybody is welcome. You know, we used to run it, you know, years ago at the Cozy Corner, but we moved over at the church here now for a little bigger space. I was asked, you know, several times to start it up again after the COVID, and so I decided to do that. And we had two jamming sessions there early this year, spring, the last 2 months, and it was very successful. And so we're going to see how it works out. We're having the first jamming coming up this weekend on the 20th, and it starts at 1:30 till 4:30. There's a potluck. Anybody can bring whatever they wish, you know, and we have a cash door prize, and there's no fee for the ticket. You know, you just give whatever you want to help collect, you know, for the door prize, and there's no charge, you know, to come in either. So everything is all basically free.
0: And once again, that is coming up this Sunday. Thanks a lot, Don, for the information on that. And Sunday 94, always proud to be a part of our community. You can check out our community calendar at centralalbertaonline.com.
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0: And our forecast clear for the rest of today. Low plus 3 overnight with a chance of frost. Sunny tomorrow, will be windy but hot with a high of 24. 26 for Sunday. Monday, 27. 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